From Led Zeppelin 4, that's Zeppelin, of course, going to California as we are going all the way to that midnight hour together tonight. Got Aerosmith on the way, Whitesnake, Foreigner as well. Now, here's R.E.M.

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0: from 1980 in the Blizzard of Oz. It's Ozzy with Crazy Train giving us a ride as we get things started on this hump day evening together. Hope it was a great day for you. We are officially on the backside of the work week. And what better way to celebrate than the best music ever made? Pink Floyd coming up in a bit. And The Police coming up. And speaking of The Police, Stuart Copeland out there on tour. And he'll be passing through a lot of Midwestern dates. It looks like he's going to be hitting places like Lawrence, Kansas, of all places. He'll also be hitting some parts in Nebraska, as well as Colorado and Oklahoma. So if you are a Police fan, a fan of Stuart Copeland as well, be looking for him. And we'll hear from him and the other guys next.
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2: Fair weather remaining in the forecast as we're heading through the wee hours of the morning. Our overnight low right around 50 to 55 degrees. We have a disturbance bringing in a stray thunderstorm early Thursday, the otherwise partly sunny and breezy here, the high near 80. By the time we hit Thursday evening into Thursday night, we have another chance for scattered storms. I'm meteorologist Jennifer Naramore.
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3: Rumors spreading round. United takes its time. About to check outside the game. And you know what I'm talking about. 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

Title cut from his 1991 album, Into the Great Wide Open. That is Tom Petty and the Heartbreakers. Coming up this hour, AC/DC, Living Color, Heart Queen, now Guns and Roses.

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0: from 71. And who's next? Of course, The Who behind Blue Eyes. And my eyes blue tonight. They always change colors in between blue and green, sometimes gray. But blue. But a good blue. Happy blue. As looking at this playlist we got coming up, man, fantastic. AC/DC on a bit. Some Heart. Got the Rolling Stones. And Living Color next.
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2: Fair weather remaining in the forecast as we're heading through the wee hours of the morning. Our overnight low right around 50 to 55 degrees. We have a disturbance bringing in a stray thunderstorm early Thursday, the otherwise partly sunny and breezy here, the high near 80. By the time we hit Thursday evening into Thursday night, we have another chance for scattered storms. I'm meteorologist Jennifer Naramore.
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7: Nolan Gorman back at third base here for game two of this series. He takes a strike on the outside corner. Gorman with five homers, 22 RBIs. Burleson and Walker lead the Cardinals with 30 apiece, and Weatherholt and Gorman both with 22. The pitcher, Ginn, the windup, the pitch, and it's outside. 1-1 the count. Gorman, Wynn, and Church to bat in a game brought to you by Budweiser, official beer sponsor of Major League Baseball. Crack open the game with Budweiser and enjoy unrivaled flavor and refreshment. Next delivery to Gorman is swung on and missed. A little late on that fastball. Four-seamer at 94 up in the zone. Gorman gets in between sometimes. A little late on the fastball, a little ahead of the changeup, and that's not unusual for big league hitters. That's their battle. The 1-2 pitch to him is a breaking ball raked foul over towards the camera well, and that bounces around over there by the Cardinals dugout, which is on the first base side. The A's on the left side, as Mike told you, a lot of green to our left, a lot of red to our
8: whole
7: right.
8: A lot of red.
7: Kind of feels
8: there.
7: Like Christmas, doesn't it, with the green and the red color scheme we got going here. Fastball high.
8: I may even have an ugly sweater to wear because I may need it before the night's over.
7: You might.
8: That weather changed so quickly.
7: Two balls and two strikes. Well, that's California for you. Nothing like Candlestick Park, though. There's a pitch high for a ball. And Gorman has worked it to a 3-2 count. Candlestick was, in the afternoon, the most perfect of days. And then 2 hours later.
8: Where's the parka?
7: Oh, my goodness. You have parka for sure. There's a pitch outside, and Gorman gets a leadoff walk for the second straight inning. The Cardinals have the leadoff runner on. The A's made a move today as the pitcher yesterday. We did not have the final verdict on him when we went off the air, but Brooks Kreske was diagnosed with a shoulder impingement. He came out of the game yesterday, one of their relievers, so they replaced him with Mason Barrett, who's up from AAA. And again, they have their center fielder today making his major league debut in Bolte. And the first pitch to Mason Wynn is a ball. Wynn hitting 250. We say this a lot with Mason Wynn, but he's got hitting room on the right side of the infield as Gorman takes his lead. And here comes the pitch to Mason, and that's outside for a ball. 2-0. So a walk and now a 2-0 count. Love the fact that the Cardinals scored early in the game
8: that was
7: yesterday.
8: Important. Especially on the road.
7: No doubt. That can take the crowd out of the game a little bit. The 2-0 pitch to Mason is hit into right center field. That's going to get down. One hops to the right fielder, and that's Thomas who gets it in quickly. Now, the A's don't throw out guys in their outfield. They have the fewest outfield assists in baseball, and they're

0: baseman. That's Geloff. He's up. He's over. Wide throw, but he gets Ivan Herrera 5-3 on the putout. Hey, if you're a Cardinal fan, you know there's nothing like baseball in St. Louis, and that beats nothing better than the 60-cent sippers, only at On the Run. The day after the Cardinals score six, you can go by and get something for 60 cents, as John would call it, a drink and a drum. That brings in Alec Burleson. Burleson doubled his first time up, sees the first pitch outside for a ball. Burley starting to warm up just a little bit as well. He's hitting 269. His on-base percentage is over 770. Another one on the way. He grounds one through the hole in the right side for another base hit. So two hits on the night for Alec Burleson.
1: For the week ending the 3rd of May, he was the National League Player of the Week. Had a great week.
0: That brings up Jordan Walker. Walker was called out on strikes his first time up. Jordan having a pretty good road trip. As he stands in, throw that ball out of play, as Ginn didn't like it.
1: Speaking of throwing the ball out of play, on that hit that Bolte got off of Libertor, that was could have been an error, was ruled a hit.
0: First pitch of Jordan, he pops this one in the center field. It's going to stay in the ballpark. As Bolte is there, that ball almost sailed over his head, but he was able to make the catch for the final out.
1: I'll finish my thought in the next half.
0: Two and a half, we played. We go to the bottom of the third, no score.
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0: Bottom of the third we go. First pitch from Libertor is a nice breaking ball to Hernandez for a called strike. The next one on the way, and there's a line drive up the middle for a base hit for Daryl Hernandez.
1: Wait, now we don't have to worry about the hit that may have been an error being the only hit of the game, but the
0: so we have one question, true official
1: the question
0: base
1: that
0: hit.
1: I had for you in the inning prior was if they did decide to change that hit because we're getting further into a game where that's the only hit that happens and they change it to an error, and that was the first major league hit for Bolte, do they take the ball away from him that they already took out of
0: run
1: the game?
0: Run it going. There's a ground ball through the hole. Between first and second, the runner will go to third. Nice piece of hit and run there, timed by Michael Stefanik. So now the A's threatened with runners at first and third and no one out. Bottom of the order coming through big. A's put it back in the ball, in the back ball bag with the rest of them.
1: I guess they do. Well, what if they already started writing on it? Because they say first major league hit.
0: They'd probably come and ask you, could you borrow some of your whiteout?

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5: Fastball misses high, ball one, delivered by Gordon Graceffo. He's facing Zach Gelof, who's 0 for 3 in this game. And not many people are 0 for 3 in this game. A lot of hits, a ton of hits in this game. Each team with 12 of them as the Cardinals trail by 3. Graceffo delivers a pitch, and it's hit hard to deep center field. That backs up Victor Scott, and it is over the wall in deep right center field. Gelof got a hold of that one, his fourth home run of the year, and the A's add on their second home run of the game, and it's now 6-2 A's. Pitch was middle at 96 miles an hour, and he did not miss it. And it brings in Darryl Hernández, who's 3 for 3. So Graceffo was able to bail out Brule some last inning, but gave up a run there himself, swinging a fly ball to right, and Jordan Walker will finally help the Cardinals retire Hernández for out number one as he was first ball swinging. On Sunday, June 7th, the Cardinals take on the Reds. Big day for the kids. Fans at 12 and under will score a kids baseball glove presented by Rawlings. Details will be at cardinals.com/promotions. And that is a very nice looking glove. It's got the fleur-de-lis in the pocket, has the Rawlings, and the really great looking stitching too. I love the look of this glove. Kids are going to love it too. So if you have a kid that wants to come out, by the way, on a kid's Sunday, kids' Sundays are really becoming popular at Busch Stadium. One strike on Stefanik, who's 2 for 3. Struck out his last time, but singled his first two times. And he grounds this one towards Mason Winn, a two-hopper. Mace has it, and he throws him out. Very smooth, that Cardinal shortstop. So two outs, and Langoliers will bat one more time. And I know the A's fans here in Sacramento like to watch this guy bat. He is the best hitter currently, average-wise, in the American League. But he's 0 for 3 here today. He has walked and scored. And the pitch to Langoliers is fouled back. He's trying to hit that ball over that building again in left field. I believe that's their clubhouse or part of their clubhouse. Can't quite tell if it is. It's where we entered into the ballpark down the left field side. Breaking pitch is grounded foul. Backhanded by Gorman, but in foul territory. Very nice looking ballpark. The downtown buildings light up at night, and they're very impressive looking. The Tower Bridge is right down the right field line, which goes into Sacramento on the other side of the Sacramento River. We're in West.

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12: Cardinals lose to the A's in Sacramento by a 6-2 score. Welcome back in. This is the Mercy Cardinals postgame show. Our player of the game, it is tough to look past the guy who had the biggest hit of the game. That would be Nick Kurtz. He hits a grand slam in the fifth inning and turns what was a Cardinals one-run lead into a Cardinals three-run deficit. There were certainly some individuals who played well for the Cardinals today. J.J. Weatherholt goes 2-for-4. Mason Wynn goes 2-for-4. Nathan Church 2-for-4 with a run driven in. Alec Burleson has a three-hit night going 3-for-5. I mean, the Cardinals had 13 hits. They really struggled with runners on in scoring position, going 1-for-9. Good to see Matt Svensson have a scoreless inning as well. Gave up a hit, but had a strikeout in there as well. So you hope that maybe that is a sign of things to come for Svensson. Let's listen in to Cardinals manager Oliver Marmol as he talks with Chip Carey.
13: Ollie, for Libby, it looked like a tale of two games, cruising right along through three, and then all of a sudden in the fourth inning, high pitch count and the one big swing from Kurtz.
14: Yeah, Kurtz took a really good swing on him. Deep in the count there, slider, kind of down and away, but he gets a really good swing on it and made us pay for it. But yeah, he landed the curveball really well early. That was a big pitch for him. Was in the zone quite a bit with the rest of his stuff and gave himself a shot, but that inning, they piled it on pretty good.
13: Yeah, I was going to say his breaking stuff might have been the best we've seen all year. So on a night like tonight where you're looking for positives, that's something to build on.
14: Yeah, you look at Seattle all the way through now, he's done a much better job of landing that pitch, and it's a big pitch for him. When you look at his overall arsenal, that's something that he's going to need in order to have success.
13: Yeah. Sorry about that. Offensively, double digits hits again. You gave yourselves a chance offensively. Missed opportunities, yes, but a lot of hits again.
14: Yeah, but we did a lot of things that cost us. This is one of the first games where I felt like we actually handed them the game rather than them beating us. We had opportunities. We created a ton of them, didn't cash in, then made some mistakes on the bases that cost us.
13: And positively, Alec Burleson looking a little more like himself. Hit the ball hard 4 times, 3 hits.
14: Yeah, he was in early today and did a lot of work prior to the rest of the guys getting here, and it's good when you kind of put in the work and then not feeling good about where you're at and you're able to have a game like that.
13: You've said it before, I'm sure you'll say it again, good or bad, this team's able to flush and look forward to tomorrow. Michael McGreevy's been pitching great. He had a great game in San Diego.
14: No doubt. We've got to learn from that one. Keep moving.
13: Thank you.
12: Ollie, Chip, thank you. Cardinals lose to the A's 6-2. 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
15: 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It is Friday Night Live as Ricky Horton and Mike Claiborne will be hosting. Never know who else might be in there as well. Always have great guests on the show, and we'd love for you to join us. That's going to be coming up immediately following the game Friday night. So catch the game and then catch Friday Night Live. Cardinals lose 6-2. I don't know this for sure, but I would bet. We all know how well the NL Central has played this year with all the games of all the teams above 500. All five NL Central teams lost tonight. I would bet that's the. I'd have to go back and look, but I would bet that is the first time this season that that has happened. Elsewhere, Cubs lose to the Braves 4-1. Old friend Phil Maton ended up struggling in the eighth inning as he gave up some runs, and the Atlanta Braves scored three runs in the bottom of the eighth to win that game 4-1. It was also a comeback for the Padres in Milwaukee against the Brewers. Padres put up three in the top of the ninth inning. There was actually a hit that just got over the glove of a middle infielder for the Brewers that was almost caught. If it would have been caught, it would have basically been game over. Instead, it extends things out, and the Padres end up beating the Brewers. Pirates lose at home to the Rockies. This one got out of hand. It was 10-4, and then in 10 innings, the Reds lose at home to the Nationals 8-7. Across the Cardinals' minor league system, AAA Memphis loses at home to Jacksonville 9-1. AA Springfield wins at Tulsa 9-5. High A Peoria loses at Beloit 6-4. And a doubleheader sweep for the Palm Beach Cardinals. They win game one over Daytona 2-1 and game two 12-3. in our game. The Cardinals lose to the A's 6-2. This is the Mercy Cardinals postgame show on the Cardinals Radio Network, powered by Graybar.
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15: With a 6-2 loss to the A's, it brings us to the final game of the series and final game of the 7-game road trip. And what do you know? It is literally the rubber game of the trip, as the Cardinals will be looking to not just win the series, but also secure a winning road trip, as they're going to match up against the A's coming up on Thursday afternoon. Michael McGreevy is going to start for the Cardinals. The right-hander is 3-2 with a 2.18 ERA. Jacob Lopez is set to go for the A's. He is 3-2 with a 6.11 ERA, 2.05 first pitch, so our coverage is going to begin at 1:10. 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So the Cardinals and the A's wrapping up the series tomorrow. Again, Michael McGreevy against Jacob Lopez, 2:05 first pitch. 1:10 is when we get our coverage underway here across the Cardinals radio network. For the voice of the Cardinals, John Rooney, who's on assignment for Ricky Horta and Mike Claiborne on the call of the game. Our on-site producer engineer is Ryan Schulte. Our studio producer engineer is Kyle Sixto. Vista. Both Danny Wexelman and Chip Carey, part of the effort as well, helping us with audio from Sacramento. For all those folks, I'm Matt Pauly, thanking you for being tuned into the broadcast tonight. Cardinals, they fall short. They lose to the A's 6-2. 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

from the album Who's Next, that, of course, Baba O'Reilly, not Teenage Wasteland, as people like to request it as. 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

0: Bon Jovi from 87, Living on a Prayer from that Slippery Wet album as we rock and roll all night long. Welcome to this 10 o'clock hour with Bam Bam. We've got Metallica coming up in a bit. We'll also hear from Bowie and Queen, Zeppelin, and the Stones next.
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2: Fair weather remaining in the forecast as we're heading through the wee hours of the morning. Our overnight low right around 50 to 55 degrees. We have a disturbance bringing in a stray thunderstorm early Thursday, the otherwise partly sunny and breezy here, the high near 80. By the time we hit Thursday evening into Thursday night, we have another chance for scattered storms. I'm meteorologist Jennifer Naramore.
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Bam Bam, hanging out with you up till midnight tonight. Rush on the way, also Nirvana. Now, Queen.

0: From 1995, that's Nirvana, the band who sold the world. Pretty much just a single by itself. Of course, they did that on MTV's Unplugged. Before that, it was a pretty good, well-known tune there from Bowie, who did the song back in 1970. Hope you're having a great Wednesday night. It's Bam Bam, and we've got Rush next.
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1: Fair weather remaining in the forecast as we're heading through the wee hours of the morning. Our overnight low right around 50 to 55 degrees. We have a disturbance bringing in a stray thunderstorm early Thursday, the otherwise partly sunny and breezy here, the high near 80. By the time we hit Thursday evening into Thursday night, we have another chance for scattered storms. I'm meteorologist Jennifer Naramore.
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1: Fair weather remaining in the forecast as we're heading through the wee hours of the morning. Our overnight low right around 50 to 55 degrees. We have a disturbance bringing in a stray thunderstorm early Thursday, the otherwise partly sunny and breezy here, the high near 80. By the time we hit Thursday evening into Thursday night, we have another chance for scattered storms. I'm meteorologist Jennifer Naramore.
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1: Fair weather remaining in the forecast as we're heading through the wee hours of the morning. Our overnight low right around 50 to 55 degrees. We have a disturbance bringing in a stray thunderstorm early Thursday, the otherwise partly sunny and breezy here, the high near 80. By the time we hit Thursday evening into Thursday night, we have another chance for scattered storms. I'm meteorologist Jennifer Naramore.
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0: In the Joe, it's KY102.

at that mama, she got it sticking in the cameraman. And we could have some. And he's up there. What's that? Hawaiian noises. He's banging on the bongos like a chimpanzee. Oh, that is.

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1: Fair weather remaining in the forecast as we're heading through the wee hours of the morning. Our overnight low right around 50 to 55 degrees. We have a disturbance bringing in a stray thunderstorm early Thursday, the otherwise partly sunny and breezy here, the high near 80. By the time we hit Thursday evening into Thursday night, we have another chance for scattered storms. I'm meteorologist Jennifer Naramore.
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1: A shower or thunderstorm possible here early on. It's going to be clearing today. Then clouds drift back in during the afternoon with a high temperature near 80. We'll have a strong southeast wind. A few thunderstorms possible tonight and overnight. Low 65. Scattered storms again Friday with a high 92. I'm staff meteorologist Ann Holliday.
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11: That's right, I've decided to stay. 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But the joy of my job is I get to wear a ball cap. You can't see me. That works out. Don't go anywhere, man. We're cruising through the morning with some good rock and roll. 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
13: A shower or thunderstorm possible here early on. It's going to be clearing today. Then clouds drift back in during the afternoon with a high temperature near 80. We'll have a strong southeast wind. A few thunderstorms possible tonight and overnight. Low 65. Scattered storms again Friday with a high 92. I'm staff meteorologist Ann Holliday.
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0: Lines. In St. Joseph, Missouri, the National Police Week Memorial Service honored fallen officers from the 1800s through the present. Detective Brendan McGinnis spoke personally, reminding everyone there's a person behind the badge and urging appreciation for first responders' sacrifice. Breaking in St. Joseph, a 23-year-old man had minor injuries after a Ford Fusion ran a red light at St. Joseph Avenue and Grand Avenue, hitting a Chevrolet Camaro. The Camaro driver refused treatment. Police and the Buchanan County Sheriff's Department responded. Both cars were totaled. In St. Joseph, Missouri, the St. Joseph Youth Alliance is marking 35 years with an open house, spotlighting crisis prevention, youth employment, substance abuse prevention, asset development, and early childhood education, services built to help young residents succeed. Find more news at stjosephpost.com.
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0: Forget that, man. 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Hold on tight. You're cruising with Cadel, and we've got some great rock and roll coming your way. Def Leppard, Ozzy on the way. Plus, we've got 15 minutes of shame to give out to a Florida woman.
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3: A shower or thunderstorm possible here early on. It's going to be clearing today. Then clouds drift back in during the afternoon with a high temperature near 80. We'll have a strong southeast wind. A few thunderstorms possible tonight and overnight, low 65. Scattered storms again Friday with a high 92. I'm staff meteorologist Dan Holliday.
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0: Cruising down to Panama with Van Halen, and you are cruising with Kato. Glad to be hanging out with you, man. 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
0: Yeah, I'm sure you do, Scoop. Hold on tight, man. I got a long set of classic rock coming your way. 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
3: News headlines. In St. Joseph, Missouri, National Police Week's memorial service honored fallen officers from the 1800s onward. Detective Brendan McGinnis spoke personally, reminding everyone there's a person behind the badge and urging residents to recognize first responders' sacrifices. Breaking in St. Joseph, a 23-year-old man suffered minor injuries after a Ford Fusion ran a red light at St. Joseph Avenue and Grand Avenue, striking a Chevrolet Camaro. The Camaro driver refused treatment. Both vehicles were totaled. Police and Buchanan County deputies assisted. St. Joseph Youth Alliance is marking its 35th anniversary with an open house in St. Joseph, Missouri, spotlighting crisis prevention, youth employment, substance abuse prevention, asset development, and early childhood education, services aimed at helping young people thrive. Find more news at stjosephpost.com.
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0: I got that song and a cigarette ready for if it all goes to hell, ever. But check it out, man. The world is kind of about to end as we know it because summer is here, man. That means kids are getting out of school and no more going and taking them to school or no more making sure that they're up and getting ready. Now they're going to sleep in and be lazy all day. 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I'm kind of in the middle on that. I like summers. 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Either way, it's coming.
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2: A shower or thunderstorm possible here early on. It's going to be clearing today. Then clouds drift back in during the afternoon with a high temperature near 80. We'll have a strong southeast wind. A few thunderstorms possible tonight and overnight. Low 65. Scattered storms again Friday with a high 92. I'm staff meteorologist Dan Holliday.

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6: News headlines. In St. Joseph, Missouri, the National Police Week Memorial Service honored fallen officers from the 1800s onward. Detective Brendan McGinnis spoke of a personal bond, reminding everyone there's a human life behind the badge and sacrifice protecting the community. Breaking in St. Joseph. A 23-year-old man had minor injuries after a Ford Fusion ran a red light at St. Joseph Avenue and Grand Avenue, hitting a Chevrolet Camaro. The Camaro driver refused treatment. Both totaled. St. Joseph Police and Buchanan County Sheriff assisted. St. Joseph Youth Alliance is marking 35 years in St. Joseph, Missouri, with an open house spotlighting crisis prevention.

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0: It's Led Zeppelin spreading a whole lot of love, and we're going to spread some shame out to a Florida woman.
1: Well, that was unfortunate.
0: I don't make it up, man. They just seem to come out of there quite a bit. Nicole Schuler from Florida is in custody after she allegedly stole a Red Bull truck. But the funny part is, listen to the cops talking about what she's wearing.
2: All right, pulling into a gas station at Sutton Road in Galloway. All right, this one's got a female, blue shorts and gray top, brown hair and a ponytail, going in the store, probably wearing Crocs.
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0: Yeah, man, she stole the Red Bull truck while wearing Crocs. I guess she was just going to the store. The problem with her is she stole the Red Bull truck that didn't have wings.
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7: A varying amount of cloud cover coming our way for today. Breezy to an increasing south to southeasterly wind and our high temperature pressing toward 80. Throughout this evening and into tonight, we do have a chance for some hit or miss showers or a thunderstorm forming. And even a strong to isolated severe storm possible. The overnight low, low to mid-60s. I'm meteorologist Jennifer Naramore.
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0: That's why Snake and here I go again, going home, man. Unfortunately, my time is up. I do appreciate you making me a part of your morning. Come back tomorrow. We'll do it all again, man. Rock and roll all morning long. I guarantee it. Not a lot of guarantees in life, but that is one. You'll get your rock and roll right here. 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I can't make you guarantee it to me, but I will ask you. Please look out for yourself, your family, your friends. It's all you've got in this world.
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Rocking the Heartland, KY102. Darren Dunn joining you now on your Thursday. We'll talk more after Lynyrd Skynyrd. Right now, Def Leppard.

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1: St. Joe's Classic Rock Station, KY102. Darren Dunn alongside you. The Scorpion's on the way next. What can you expect out of me today? Well, we'll talk to the doctor and the lawyer later this hour. Get you some wow, those words of wisdom. Whoa, things that make you go, Plus the ever-changing game, the name game, and the quiz question, all here today with Darren Dunn.
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3: A varying amount of cloud cover coming our way for today. Breezy to an increasing south to southeasterly wind, and our high temperature pressing toward 80. Throughout this evening and into tonight, we do have a chance for some hit or miss showers or a thunderstorm forming, and even a strong to isolated severe storm possible. The overnight low, low to mid-60s. I'm meteorologist Jennifer Naramore.
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0: KY102, the doctor and the lawyer. Darren Dunn with you, ACDC. On the way next, the doctor could not land a job at a hospital, so he opened his own little clinic and put up a sign. Treatment, $20. If we can't cure you, we'll give you $100. The lawyer saw the sign and thought, oh, I'll make some easy money. He went in. Doc, I've lost my sense of taste. The doctor told his nurse, bring me medicine from box number 22, put 3 drops in his mouth. The lawyer said, oh, that's kerosene. The doctor replied, congrats, your taste is back. That'll be $20. Annoyed, but not ready to give up, the lawyer returned a few days later. This time, he said, I've lost my memory. I can't remember a thing. The doctor told his nurse, bring medicine from box number 22, put 3 drops in his mouth. The lawyer said, hey, that's kerosene. You gave me that last time. Congrats, the doctor said. Your memory's back. That'll be $20. Now, furious, the lawyer came back one last time, determined to win the $100. Doc, he said, my eyesight is terrible. I can't see a thing. The doctor said, I'm sorry. I don't have any treatment for that. Here's your $100. The lawyer said, hey, wait, this is only a 20. The doctor said, congrats, your eyesight's restored. That'll be $20.
1: 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Even if you strip it all away. It still sounds great. But we won't be mad if you throw some guitar in there too.
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Some wow. Words of wisdom coming up after Pearl Jam. Right now, Bryan Adams.

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0: Rocking the Heartland, KY102. Time for some wow words of wisdom. I am Darren Dunn, ZZ Top, on the way next. You can tell how productive you were at work by how much battery your cell phone has left when you leave for the day.
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2: A varying amount of cloud cover coming our way for today. Breezy to an increasing south to southeasterly wind and our high temperature pressing toward 80. Throughout this evening and into tonight, we do have a chance for some hit or miss showers or a thunderstorm forming. And even a strong to isolated severe storm possible. The overnight low, low to mid-60s. I'm meteorologist Jennifer Naramore.
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One of those head scratchers, fist to the chin thinkers, things that make you go, huh. Coming up after Van Halen, right now, Pink Floyd.

0: 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Time for one of those head scratchers, fist to the chin thinkers. Things that make you go, oh. I am Darren Dunn, the Rolling Stones, on the way next. How rare is it for a cow to be struck by lightning? 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

0: St. Joe's Classic Rock Station, KY102. The ever-changing game. Can you name that product? I am Darren Dunn, Joan Jett, and the Blackhearts on the way next. This white petroleum jelly was trademarked on this date in 1878.
1: Vaseline.
0: That is it. Yes. Who is this?
1: Lisa, Born Trigger.
0: All right, Lisa. Have you ever had to purchase a second jar of Vaseline?
1: Not recently.
0: They seem to last quite a while, huh?
1: Yeah, they do.
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3: A varying amount of cloud cover coming our way for today. Breezy to an increasing south to southeasterly wind and our high temperature pressing toward 80. Throughout this evening and into tonight, we do have a chance for some hit or miss showers or a thunderstorm forming and even a strong to isolated severe storm possible. The overnight low to mid-60s. I'm meteorologist Jennifer Naramore.
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0: St. Joe's Classic Rock Station, KY102. The name game, celebrity bio. I am Darren Dunn. More of what you want on the way next. Looking for someone born May 14th, 1944 in Modesto, California. Stands at 5'7". Trademark. Well, movies usually have a science fiction or fantasy theme. And trivia for you, this person's childhood dream was to become a race car driver.
1: George Lucas?
0: That is him, yes. Who is this?
1: This is Jill.
0: All right, Jill. George Lucas known for which franchise?
1: Star Wars.
0: Yeah. You got any favorite Star Wars characters?
1: Oh, Yoda.
0: Yoda? And why is that?
1: I've always been since I was little. I even was him numerous times for Halloween.
2: We may have a slight confession.
3: 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What's that?
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0: St. Joe's Classic Rock Station, KY102. Quiz question time with Darren Dunn, Bon Jovi on the way next. About half of people say this person is stressing them out.
1: Is it your boss?
0: It is your boss, yeah. Who is this?
1: This is Philip.
0: All right, Philip, is this true for you? Your boss stressing you out?
1: On occasion, yes.
0: Okay, what does your boss do to stress you out?
1: Well, there's just sometimes a whole lot of paperwork involved with my job, and sometimes it piles on.
0: Okay, get rid of the paperwork, get rid of the stress, huh?
1: Yeah, that sounds good.
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3: We do have some chances for wet weather trying to roll our way this evening and into the overnight hours. If those storms can form, they can pulsate up to severe limits. Now, mainly try for the afternoon time and breezy, too. Highs are near 80. The chance for isolated showers and thunderstorms into tonight and the overnight low from the low to mid-60s. More chances for wet weather late day Friday. I'm meteorologist Jennifer Naramore.
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5: Well, it was our first visit to Sutter Health Park in Sacramento where the A's play, and we knew that the A's had a good team, a good lineup, and they did not really disappoint in this three-game series, but the Cardinals were able to take two out of three, and part of the reason they were able to do it today was the start of Michael McGreevy, who got things started today. He came in with a 2.18 ERA, and he left with the ERA even lower than that, although his day did not start out well as Nick Kurtz hit a home run, first batter of the game. It was 1-0 A's in the first inning, and Kurtz is some ball player, obviously the rookie of the year in the American League last year, and he's living up to that billing. So 1-0 A's, and then the pitching was really good. Jacob Lopez started, the lefty for the A's, and he was really terrific through the first four innings, handcuffing the Cardinals. Not very many good swings, gave up a few walks, but really just one hit through the first four innings until the Cardinals were able to finally get a run in the fifth inning, and that came with one out. Victor Scott turned on a pitch and hit it way out in right field, his second home run of the year, and it was a game of solo home runs, and that was the second one. Kurtz had the one in the first, Scott in the fifth, 1-1 our score. On to the sixth inning. Jordan Walker led off the sixth inning, and he hit a home run to right field. That's the way the wind was blowing, and it was home run number 12 for Walker. Mason Wynn hit a ground ball back to the pitcher, and he threw errantly to first base, and he decided to go to second, and McNeil, who ran it down in right field, threw errantly to second and threw it in the left field, and Mason Wynn ended up at third base, and he scored on a Gorman base hit. So the Cardinals pick up a couple of runs in that sixth inning, one of them unearned, but they led 3-1. And that is the way the game stayed until the bottom of the seventh inning. Michael McGreevy ended up going six innings, giving up five hits and just the one run. He walked one and struck out three, and then Ollie Marmol went to the bullpen in the seventh inning, and it started out well with Ryan Stanek striking out the first batter that he saw. But then it was a home run to left for Zach Geloff, a kind of a no-doubter to left, another solo home run, the fourth solo home run of the game, Geloff his fifth home run. And then it was Jeff McNeil walking following him, and then Jojo Romero replaced Stanek, and it was hit, hit, hit after that, a fielder's choice, then a walk of Rooker, and he was finally able to get Stefanik, a pinch hitter, out. Nine men came to the plate, but the A's scored three runs and at that point had a 4-3 lead. No scoring in the eighth inning as the Cardinals used Matt Swanson, who ended up being the winning pitcher in this game, by pitching a scoreless bottom of the eighth inning. But as we go to the ninth inning, the Cardinals trailing by a run. It started out in good fashion as Joel Pozo had a base hit to left field, his third hit of the game, and he was pinch ran for by Thomas Sejesi. A fly out by Nathan Church, a line out by Victor Scott, and the Cardinals were down to their last out and then their last strike, and the batter was J.J. Weatherholt at the plate. He was hit by a pitch with two strikes, so that kept things going. The Cardinals now have the tying run in scoring position, and one of our Marriott St. Louis Grand plays of the game happens next with Ivan Herrera at the plate. So J.C. Weatherholt are the runners. A gapper might give the Cardinals the lead. Herrera more than capable. The first pitch to Ivan is grounded to the left side. Base hit! It goes into left field!

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0: 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Travis Kelce asked Colin Jost about being the less famous person in a relationship. It was on the New Heights podcast with Travis Kelce. You got to listen to this.
1: How nice is it to be the less famous person in your relationship?
2: Huge relief. I think I'm probably almost approached more because she's less approachable. Because I'm on TV, I have like a lesser, people are just like, I'm in their living room. So they're just like, hey, what's up, man? How's it going? She's actually almost so famous, they don't believe it a lot of times. And the person's looking at her passport and he'll be like, has anyone ever told you you look like Scarlett Johansson? Like genuinely asking and not realize, even though he's looking at her name, because he's like, it would be weirder if it was her.
0: Yeah, I didn't believe that Colin Jost, who's kind of a goofball, was married to her at all. It just blows my mind. It's Romantics as we continue.

0: Here's Tom Petty's Won't Back Down. It's the Uncle Dave Radio Show. Have you ever had a cramp in your hand? This is funny. It happened to me today. Earlier today, I was trying to rub the cramp out of my hand, and my other hand cramped too. So now I had a cramp in both hands. I couldn't do anything about it because I couldn't. Yeah, it was. Oh, man, did that hurt. I finally got it taken care of. All right, Heart's on the way. Def Leppard, Queen. That's the next set of rock and roll.
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2: Keeping stray thunderstorms of the forecast as we're heading through the night, and then another chance for wet weather rolling our way. Looks like by late day Friday and into Friday night. Some additional chances for scattered thunderstorms Saturday into Saturday night. During this time, folks, we do have the possibility of strong to isolated severe storms. We're into the low to mid 60s for tonight, low 90s Friday. I'm meteorologist Jennifer Naramore.
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0: The Uncle Dave Radio Show. I did not know this, man. A random fact. And some great rock and roll trivia. Jimi Hendrix and Joe Pesci were in the same band in the 60s, just not at the same time. Early in both of their careers, they briefly played guitar for a band called Joey D and the Starlighters. Best known for this one.
1: Peppermint twist. Will you like this? The peppermint twist.
0: Neither one of them are on that record, but still, that was cool, man. I did not know that little piece of trivia, now I do. Def Leppard, as we continue along, set a classic rock.

0: And there's Queen wrapping up another long set of classic rock. Whitesnake on the way. Bam Bam's in next. He's got Foreigner, Yes, Boston, and something from Journey for you. He's got a lot of good rock and roll. You guys have a great night. We will talk to you tomorrow on a happy Friday.
1: 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Even if you strip it all away. It still sounds great. 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
4: 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When others say no, AIS says yes.
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